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Then into his world came a sweet young girl, and he took her for his bride. He took her for his bride.

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Sweet young wife, only 15.

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In the mirror I saw him, and I closely watched him.

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My verses are soft, soft green, but also of flaming red. My verses are like wounded fawns, seeking refuge in the forest. I want to share my fate with the world's humble. A little mountain stream pleases me more than the ocean.

It's good when I finally make it home. All alone while she lays dreaming.